0: someone who can give you everything. And I said, Mom, I already have everything. I am a rich man. I am a rich man.
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3: Flamingo. Said to me, find someone who can give you everything. And I said, Mom, I already have everything. I am a rich man. I am a rich man.
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